Oh, a couple of tracks to tell you about. Last two tracks were by Mihai Popoviciu. First one called Going Around, and that's on his very own album. It was out last year or the year before. Great album. And this. Oh, I'll get to that in a minute. But the last track was called I Should, also by Mihai. A few years old. Nice little housey number. And this absolute classic. I wanted to actually play the original. The original is by RG, called Love Dose. Just reminds me of, oh God, the noughties. Remember hearing it first on a Mix My compilation by Smoking Joe. Blew my mind. I had to go and buy the vinyl. Yeah, I still got it on vinyl. Yeah, sorry, don't want to be that guy. But yes, I do have it on vinyl. But yes, an absolute classic track. And this was remixed last year or the year before by Tim Engelhardt. And there was a big toss-up between the original and this, and I just had to play this.

Absolutely love this track. Next coming up. Ooh. Lovely memories associated with this as well. This is Chord Cluster by Steve Bug and Langenberg. Reminds me of the first year of the Berlin Radio Show, which must have been the year of 2016 to 2017. That's right. So that makes the Berlin Radio Show 7 years old. First year on Code South, which is when I played this. Code South FM. 3 years at Trickstar Radio. And now coming up to another three right here on 1BTN. Big shout out to Lars Heinz, all the way in Bristol Way. Big shout out to Mr. Koipinoxia, who's joined. Hello. So yes, absolutely love this track. And what else is there to say about that remix of Love Dose, the previous track by Tim Engelhard? If you can find the original as well by RG, compare them both. Both absolutely brilliant. It was a tough choice which one to play. But yes, this is lovely and floaty, so definitely one to turn up.

So this next track, absolutely love this, it's called Emphasizer by Steve Book and Langenberg as well. Came out literally around about the lockdown. It did. So I played it loads in kind of live streams. You can actually catch this track on one of the live streams I did for United We Stream Brighton down at Sahara. First or second track in. So go and check it out. And also while you're there, head on over to YouTube, check out United We Stream Brighton. Tons and tons of streams we did in the lockdown all across the city and beyond in all of our empty venues. But also lots of collaborations with other artists across the world. As for example, there's one with Anthony Papa with a backdrop of the Melbourne skyline. There are tons of lovely videos on there from Devil's Dyke, Tempest, Revenge, The Volks, you name it. Lots of your favourite spots we managed to film in most of them during the lockdown and streamed right back at you in your homes when we were all locked down. So go and check it out. United We Stream Brighton. Roughly about 30 minutes left of the show. Don't forget, you can still get involved. All the W's, 1btn.fm/forum. Come and say hello. Some lovely people in there already. Chin wagging and having lots of lovely bents. A bit umlaut. So come and get involved.

So yes, Manakida. Roughly, just over 20 minutes left of the show. Previous track, lovely bouncy tech house number by Josh Butler. Something. A few years old now, but absolutely timeless. Next track is by the head honcho himself, Mr. Steve Bug, head honcho of Poker Flat Recordings. Track entitled The Haze. This is the instrumental version. It's got a lovely little acid twinge to it. But yes, if you just joined us, this is the Berlin Radio Show right here on 1BTN. Taking you through till 10 p.m. British summertime. And tonight's show has been a Poker Flat Records special. If you don't know Poker Flat, it's an amazing label split between Berlin and Hamburg. Been around since 1999. Lots of epic tracks. And tonight's show is all about that, showcasing the label, playing some of my favourites and tracks that have been pivotal in our own club nights here in Brighton. Be that in the club nights, be that on Brighton Seafront and our terrace parties, be that on our radio shows, all guest mixes. I've shared with you some of our favourite tracks. There have been so many to share. I started off with 11 hours worth of music before I came in the studio. It's been really difficult narrowing it down into 2 hours. There's still a few more tracks left to go. And don't forget, you can still get involved in the show. All the W's, 1btn.fm/forum. Come and say hello. Some lovely people in there. Come and get involved. People will not bite, yeah? Unless you want us to.

to that previous track. Oh, absolutely love that as well. So many great tracks this evening. Oh, yes! George Morel and Roe with La Terra. Again, a few years old. Has a little special place in my heart, that track. Reason why. A few years ago, I played down at Concord 2, which is a big club on Brighton Seafront. I did a two-hour warm-up for Mr. John Digweed, and that was in that set. Building up a nice two-hour journey for the big man himself, and that track was in there. So if you want to listen back to that mix, you can head on over to our SoundCloud, which is Berlin Brighton, and it's in there in some of our mixes. But whilst you're there as well, go and check out our Berlin mixtape series, featuring some of the top artists from Berlin, Germany and beyond, as well as our Brighton mixtape series, which also includes some of Brighton's biggest up-and-coming and resident talent. And if you head on over to our website, berlin-brighton.com, you can also see or read many of the interviews associated with those guest mixes, and you can find out a little bit more about some of the great artists in our city, as well as the artists from Berlin and beyond. So make sure you check that out. Cool track playing is Mood and Marcus in Dub. And don't forget, this Thursday, we have the pleasure of inviting Mr. Timo Mars all the way from Germany to come and play for us down at the Arch. We're creating a very intimate vibe in the venue as part of the Brighton Music Conference. So if you haven't got your Brighton Music Conference ticket yet, head on over to brightonmusicconference.com. And if you don't have your ticket for Timo Mars on Thursday, it's not going to be a super late one, but make sure you catch the legend that is Mr. Timo Mars. Head on over to Berlin Brighton on our socials, or head on over to skiddle.com and get your ticket. There's still some low price tickets left, but there's not many, so make sure you get yours and do not miss the opportunity to see one of the undergrounds

Also, my sincere apologies for ruining the drop on that last track for waffling through it. Yes, that was Marcos in dub called Mood. Go and find it and turn it up loud on your own speakers. My apologies.

Mr. Steve Book himself, called Trentino. Hasn't been out long, was released just at the end of April. Great EP called Alto Adige. But yes, hope you've enjoyed the show. This has been the Berlin Radio Show. Catch us every second and fourth Tuesday of the month, 8 p.m. through till 10 p.m. British summertime. And tonight's show has been all about Poker Flat Records, a lovely label from Berlin / Hamburg, the label of Mr. Steve Bug himself, playing some of our favourite tracks over the last 24 years of the label. Very, very difficult cramming that into 2 hours, but I think we got there. Lots of tunes we didn't get to play. Well, hope you enjoyed it. And of course, as I said earlier, don't forget, head on over to our socials, SoundCloud, listen to all the previous radio shows, listen to all of our guest mixes, the Brighton Mixtape Series, the Berlin Mixtape Series, listen to some of the sets from our club nights and terrace parties, relive some of those memories, and also head over to Facebook. If you've been to any of our parties here in Brighton over the last 9 years, there's a ton of pictures you can find on Facebook. All sorted out by club night.

pod parties on Thursday and 3 pod parties on Friday. Basically what that means is you go up in the pod all the way up to the top, listen to amazing music by some of the world's top DJs. And one of those DJs on Friday will be Mr. Carl Cox himself. So make sure you get your BMC pass, head on over to brightonmusicconference.com, get your Berlin Brighton ticket for Tilo Mars' Thursday over to Skiddle. Search for Berlin Brighton. Big love. That's me signing out. I've waffled enough over this track. I'm going to go now. Big love. Und tschüss.

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Special occasion today, we've got the Holiday Ghosts playing records from their collection for the next 2 hours. You're gonna hear sets from Sam, myself, Morgan, and Ben. Kat's away this weekend, so she can't make it, but I'll play some records for her. We share the same collection. That last one was Antonio Sanchez. And this is from Robert Rental and Tim Leary.

That was a tune from Ubiquitous Mare. It's called I Identified the UFO. They are mates of ours from Plymouth. Luke, Jody, and Dougie. One of the best live bands out there, in my opinion. And this next one's from No Age. It's one of their new songs called Compact Flash. Another Fat Cat affiliated group.

Centuries by Terry. It's a sweet Melbourne, Australia band. It's time for a shameless plug. This is Fight or Flight on our new album, Absolute Reality, Holiday Ghosts. It's out on Fat Cat Records.

This is Captain Beefheart and the Magic Band from their album Doc at the Radar Station. It's called A Carrot Is As Close As a Rabbit Gets to a Diamond.

Everybody, he's good in the old band. This is Ben's soundcheck song. He sings it every night when we play. It's Bob Dylan.

0: That was UB40. I mean, Bob Dylan, I'll Be Your Baby Tonight.
1: Yeehaw!
0: This next song is called Rocket. It's off our new record, out on Fat Cat Records.

He was not a man of many words. One day, he felt the need to write them down. To write things down as concise as possible. He always answered a question with a question. He never said the same thing twice. 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He tried to keep distance, tried to keep track as precise as possible. He went for it without buying it.

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Afternoon, everyone. Friday afternoon, Andy Bainbridge at the helm for the next 2 hours. Hope you're all keeping well. Sun is finally here, thank God. Yeah, so going to be keeping it them kind of vibes today, sunshine vibes, a bit of Balearic and stuff, and just, yeah, quite uplifting music. Starting off with this one. Tatsuya Nakamura with Ballad.

And next up we have a track from a Frontliners compilation, which was like an anthology of black music in the 80s, set up to promote black artists. Well worth checking. Yeah, I think they're quite hard to get hold of, but yeah, if you can check, if you can, they're well worth it. I'll be playing a track by Anoki called Spirit Call Chimes. Yeah, so check that out next. Yeah, so hopefully stick with us for the next 2 hours, and yeah, hopefully enjoy it.

stuff coming up to halfway through the show. Hope everyone's enjoying it. In the background, this is Hide Your Car by Tony McKenzie. Track list will be up on my Instagram if anyone's after that. Andy B, Andy Bainbridge. So check that out. But yeah, second half on the way.

So coming up to the end of the show, big shout to everyone who stuck around, hope you enjoyed it. Track list will be up on my Instagram, like I said, Andy Beebridge, so check it out there, or go up with the SoundCloud link when it's up. In the background, this is the Mighty Zaf in Linkwood with Yokai, and I'll probably play out with the More and Satisfaction by Keyboard Masher. Have a great weekend, whatever you're doing. Yeah, hopefully the weather's good. I'm off to Wembley to see Sunderland. Good luck to the lads. Yeah, it'll be an anxious mess in there tomorrow, but hopefully we get a result anyway. Yeah, so have a great weekend, and I will see you next month. Danny Bainbridge, check it out.

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money money money money money money money money money money money money money money money money money money money money money money money money money money money money money money money money money money money money money money money money money money money money money money money money money money money money money money money money money money money money money money money money money money money money money money money money money money money money money money money money money money money money money money money money money money money money money money money money money money money money money money money money money money money money money money money money money money money money money money money money money money money money money money money money money money money money money money money money money money money money money money money money money money money money money money money money money money money money money money money money money money money money money money money money money money money money money money money money money money money money money money money money money money money money money money money money money money money money money money money money money money money money money money money money money money money money money money money money money money money money money money money money money money money money money money money money money money money money money money money money money money money money money money money money money money money money money money money money money money money money money money money money money money money money money money money money money money money money money money money money money money money money money money money money money money money money money money money money money money money money money money money money money money money money money money money money money money money money money money money money money money money money money money money money money money money money money money money money money money money money money money money money money

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0: 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This is the Brink Collective pre-record. 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
0: Curated. Crates.

Yeah, morning, morning. How we doing? How we doing? The sun is shining. So we had to just put a little bit of Brazilian sunshine as well into the music this morning. It's Friday morning. I hope you're doing really well. It's the long weekend. It's a great way to start the weekend if you're tuning in. So thank you. We've got a great show today. Last time we had a special guest, Wyclef Jean. This week, I've also got a member of the Create Crates family. The absolute Don, Dan Lish, is back, going live with the mix. Oh my God, I can't wait. It's going to be great. So we're here till 12 o'clock today. The sun is shining. I hope you are all just enjoying your Fridays. Big shout out to the Dinghy Boys, who are already listening in. B-Sides, Eminem. And definitely for B-Sides, who's put his back out in three places. So, some soothing sounds. Don't get up and dance later on. All right, we're going to stay with some of the new contemporary MPB Brazilian stuff. I'm just loving all this stuff at the moment. It's amazing. Let's keep it mellow.

Yeah, yeah. The sound there of Maurice Wilson Beau Bailey Quintet. That's quite a mouthful. A track called Paul's Ark, which is on a great compilation on Jazzman. Anyway, the track before that was actually the wrong track. So I'm going to play the right track from the album I wanted to play. So apologies for that. And then before that we had Joe Pass with the great original OG of the Q-Tip Let's Ride. Absolutely love that. You're listening to Great Crate Show, 1BTN. It's a great Friday. I hope you're enjoying yourselves. I'm going to play a couple more and then we're going to hand over the decks to the mighty Dan Lish, who's bringing the heat for us all. So stay with us. We're here till 12.

0: Yeah, yeah. If there's one thing I know in life is you can never go wrong with Calchader. Always one absolute killer on one of his, on his LPs. Okay, that's me done. So I'm going to hand over the controls to the mighty Dan Lish, who's going to bring the heat in the mix. I don't know what to expect. It's going to be great. Last time on the show, he absolutely killed it without any practice. And I was like, oh my God, how is he doing this? So yeah, it's going to be good. So off to Dan. Over to you.
1: It's time for Dan Lish to drop some delishness.

0: I am Professor Sash, your Spanish. I am glad to know that you would like to learn Spanish, from which you will gain many benefits. I am going to demonstrate the pleasant and easy Cortina method, the natural way to learn. Just listen to this record a few times and see for yourself how quickly you can understand the spoken Spanish. And of course, you will learn to speak it with perfect pronunciation and accent, because that is all you hear. Señorita González and I will speak to you entirely in Spanish, so that you will be completely in the Spanish atmosphere. The lesson folder gives the translation. Each word will be pronounced clearly and distinctly in perfect Spanish. Follow the Spanish words printed in bold type in your lesson folder as we speak them. To demonstrate the value of repetition, each sentence will be repeated twice.
1: Yo deseo. Yo deseo.
2: ¿Qué desea usted? ¿Qué desea usted?
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0: Wow. 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Thank you, Dan. That was an incredible mix. The records are everywhere. I thought I was a messy. Jesus. But if you see this man work, you know why. Absolutely amazing. That was it was intense but good. Loved it. So yeah, I hope your Shazam was your friend at home, because I know I was, and we'd have no time to go through what that was played. Absolutely brilliant. So Dan, thank you so much.
1: Thank you, mate.
0: Yeah. The Don Lish. Okay. You're listening to 1BTN Friday morning. We've got just under half an hour to go. I'm going to drop a few others. But big love to my very special guest today, Dan Lish. Thank you so much.
2: Ooh, curated crates. Hot stepping into tomorrow.
3: Here we are, once again, hand in hand. I want you to be my only man. Oh, baby, it's been so long since we've been.

0: Yeah, yeah. So lots of love in the chat there for Dan. Dan Licious set there. Big Body Baz. Francis. Teeps. Yeah, Teeps. Instagram at Dan Lish. Dan Lish One.
1: Yep.
0: Dan Lish One on Instagram. Go check that out. And Patrick. Yeah, it was a great set. So thank you for your ears. We've got 10 minutes to go. That was the sound of Renata Lewandowski, not the wife of the footballer, I believe.
2: Curated crates. Time to get dusted.

Okay, we are out of time. Thank you everyone for listening in. I hope you've enjoyed the show. This will be hopefully on the Mixcloud in the next day or two. So big up Leggy, if you're listening. Thank you as ever for the uploads. And I hope you have a fantastic weekend. I'm off to Cross the Tracks on Sunday with my family. Going to enjoy that. Little Sims going to kill it, I'm sure. Anyway, you all take well. Oh, if you're in the Brighton area tomorrow, First Press Record Fair, the Salt Dean Lido, look out for Liberation Records. Mention our name, maybe a discount. Depend what mood Baz is in. All right, take care. See ya.

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lovely stuff. That's music from Estonia. And now, some music from Espen Horn, a new release featuring the vocals of Faye Houston. You're listening to Slipstream Worldwide Beats here live on Brighton's 1BTN. Just get my feet under the table. This desk is slightly different to the one I've been using before.

So we've got 2 hours of worldwide sounds. Feel free to get in contact. You go to 1btn.fm and leave a message on the forum page. I'd love to hear from you. Or you can send me a message direct to my phone. So in the first hour, some very chilled sounds for you, just to get you underway for... Well, this program goes out live on Monday mornings. So welcome.

So taken from the forthcoming album, the anatomy of serene eloquence. From Espen Horn. Featuring the vocals of Faye Houston. Who I met last week at the Linton Kwesi Johnson gig.

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So the next track we're going to have is from Leticia Sadier and Mon Bojo from Brazil. A collaboration, Stereo Lab meets Brazil. And the project is called Modern Cosmology.

It's an intriguing project. Modern cosmology. Leticia Sadier from Stereo Lab. And a band called Mombojo from Brazil. Came out towards the end of last year. Check it out. Lovely album. 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And don't forget, we're online, 1BTN.fm.

Turner background. The track from Alpha Mist, Runouts. A couple of years old now, still sounds so good. And now we're going to follow this with a track from the new album. I say new, so a few weeks out.

So we're going to wake things up. That was a version of Enjoy the Silence, originally, of course, by Depeche Mode. That was the version by Carla Bruni, former First Lady of France.

And then before that, Cicer et Rosalie featuring Sandrine Bonner from the new offering from Eric Truffaz. The album is called Rollin' and definitely worth checking. Before that, Aged Eyes from Variables, the new offering from Alphamist, and that featured Kaya Thomas Dyke on vocals. I've got some shouts coming up very shortly. If your name is Russ or Russell, I've got one for Russ and one for Russell. Russ Dewberry listening in. He's doing a gig down at the Spiegel Tent on Friday. And a little cheeky warm-up at Block. At 7 till 10, the Spiegel Tent 11 till late. So check him out, Master of the Decks. And I'll be playing with Russ on Sunday. Well, that'd be the 28th, I guess. And then playing at the Gladstone with Bust the Box. I'm so looking forward to doing that. Top men, I tell you. The Bust the Box boys. At 4 o'clock I'm playing. Nice and early. 4 till 5.30 in the afternoon. Hope it's sunny and playing outside, I hope as well. And you are listening to 1BTN 101.4 on this station. We have the finest music shows. And then Russell Johnson from Hastings. Oh yes. Listening in, I hope you're enjoying the sounds. In the background. This track is called Saved from the Jazz. By Eje Eje from a compilation Middle Eastern Grooves. Selected by DJ Kobe. It's a fantastic album on Batavia Records.

more shouts coming up. We're going to have this. This is, I haven't heard this for a while. It's absolutely amazing. Remember this track?

Lovely track from the Hidden Waters album. Stranger than Sublime sounds from Rio, contemporary bossa. Just released on Mr. Bongo Records. Saudade was the name of that track. Ana Frango Eléctrico. And in July, there will be a new Mr. Bongo Record Club Volume 6 out. We've got an advanced track from that coming up shortly. In the meantime, this track is from the last volume. So that's 1BTN, 101.4 FM in the Brighton and Hove area, DAB Plus, and online at 1BTN.fm. My name's Mark Johnson. I am presenting Slipstream Worldwide Beats, just contemporary sounds that make you feel good, I guess.

So the gigs I mentioned, Sunday, there is a Northern Soul All Dayer at the Brighton and Hove Sports and Leisure Club on Lewis Road. It's the south side of Lewis Road, down at near the level that way.

Step Into the Light in the background from Admin off of the Volume 5 Mr. Bongo Records collection. And we can have another track.

taken from Volume 4. This is Paradise Island from Aswan.

Nice. Just doing a few tidy ups here. So you heard a track called Easy Going from Sven Wunder, and that's the advance track from Mr. Bongo Record Club Volume 6, which should be out in July. And before that, a collection of tracks from the various volumes. I'm not going to go back through them now. Well into the second hour, it's Slipstream Worldwide Beats live, very live, on 1BTN 101.4 FM DAB Plus and 1BTN.fm online. I don't know, does it go on a smart speaker? Try it. Too technical for me. In the background, out of Holland, they're called Warm. Been out for a while, it's just nice to play it and, you know. Yeah.

before that, Call My Name, Joe Bouton. A fantastic new EP. The Batavia Collective. The EP is called BTVC. And this is a track called Interchanges. 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Now tell all your friends there's some fantastic music programs on this station.

So we're going to have a track from Thundercat. They're going to be appearing at this year's Love Supreme Jazz Festival. First weekend of July. Track is called No More Lies. Aimed at the Tory party, no doubt.

get in contact via the website. Go to the forum. So here we go. This is Thundercat.

tell you the truth, and you're, but you're still angry. So sometimes I feel like I still should have lied. I tell you the truth because I care, but I also lie to you because I care. But if I tell you the truth, I guess I can sleep better at night. But then it looks like I don't care because I'm telling you the truth. I mean, I guess I'm just not a... Everybody hates when they get to that part when they realize that I don't want to tell you I don't care, but if it seems like I don't care, it doesn't mean I don't care. It just looks like I don't care. Because my emotions have been sanded off. I live in LA, sweetie. What do you expect?

Yeah. Touching on the Afrobeat Super Yamba Band. So just mentioning that gig at the Gladstone next Saturday. Apologies if you're listening to a repeat. I'm not sure if this show does get repeated. At the Gladstone next Saturday, 27th, from 2:30 onwards. 25 years of Bust the Box.

So taken from the Jazz Rooms Volume 2, Paul Murphy release. This is Daniel Crawford, continuing our fella, Link, Water No Get Enemy. Really worth checking out those Paul Murphy releases, Jazz Rooms Volume 1. There's a particularly great compilation

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My name's Mark Johnson. I'm here the fourth Monday at 10 o'clock every month.

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Lovely stuff. So Victor Olawefu. It's from that lovely triple album, Nigeria 70. Wow, I love the boots on the front there. I am coming towards the end of the show, and it wouldn't be right if I didn't play any reggae.

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afternoon, everyone. Friday afternoon, Andy Bainbridge at the helm for the next 2 hours. Hope you're all keeping well. Sun is finally here, thank God. Yeah, so going to be keeping it kind of vibes today, sunshine vibes, a bit of Balearic and stuff, and just, yeah, quite uplifting music. Starting off with this one. Tatsuya Nakamura, a ballad.

And next up, we have a track from Frontliners compilation, which was like an anthology of black music in the 80s, set up to promote black artists. Well worth checking. I think they're quite hard to get hold of, but yeah, if you can, they're well worth it. I'll be playing a track by Anoki called Spirit Call Chimes. Yeah, so check that out next. Yeah, so hopefully stick with us for the next 2 hours, and yeah, hopefully enjoy it.

stuff coming up to halfway through the show. Hope everyone's enjoying it. In the background, this is Hide Your Car by Tony McKenzie. Track list will be up on my Instagram if anyone's after that. Andy B, Andy Bainbridge. So check that out. But yeah, second half on the way.

So coming up to the end of the show, big shout to everyone who stuck around, hope you enjoyed it. Track list will be up on my Instagram, like I said, Andy Beebridge, so you can check it out there, or go up with the SoundCloud link when it's up. In the background, this is the Mighty Zaff and Linkwood with Yokai, and I'll probably play out with Amore and Satisfaction by Keyboard Masher. Have a great weekend, whatever you're doing. Hopefully the weather's good. I'm off to Wembley to see Sunderland. Good luck with the lads. Yeah, it'll be an anxious mess in there tomorrow, but hopefully we get a result anyway. Yeah, so have a great weekend, and I will see you next month. Andy Bainbridge, check it out.

Hello and welcome along. I'm Katie Barber. This is 1BTN. I'm going to be playing a pretty mixed bag of music for you over the next couple of hours, starting with this beauty by Mia Don Todd. The track is called Music Life.

playing now is an absolute gem of a track. It's an artist called Ruthven. The track is called Don't Keep It To Yourself. And thank you, Michelle Kelly, for the heads up on this one.

track is called Music Magic by Reggie Taro. And it's just one of a collection of superb records on this comp, and I'll see if I can play something else at the comp later in the show.

And that was George and Gwen McRae with a track called The Rub. This is Tarja Saville and Wouldn't You Love to Love Me and the Jelly Bean Mix. And I've only really just recently discovered this one, thanks to Bill Brewster.

0: Sofiane. Do you see me, Sofiane?
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1: Tell me what is real life. 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
0: And if you've just joined, I'm Katie Barber, if you didn't know, and this is 1BTN, if you didn't know that either. Thank you for tuning in. I hope you're enjoying the show so far.

And I don't think it's possible for me to get through a radio show without playing a Hannah's edit at some point. This one is George Levin's versus First Choice.

as good a time as any to let you know that this coming Friday I am going to be found playing records at Faith in Strangers. That's Friday the 26th of May, in support of the inimitable Luke Una, which is always going to be a good night. So if you're in Margate on Friday, do come along. And then also on the 29th of July, we have our next instalment of Dance, Dance, Dance.

And a little reminder of where you are. I'm Katie Barber. This is 1BTN. I've got probably a couple more records left to play you, so keep it locked.

playing now is Aguirre and Holy Dance. And up next from me, I'll play you a track by Sarah Dash called Your Love Left Its Mark on Me. And thank you so much for listening to my show today. If you're listening live or listening on catch up, I do appreciate it. And do feel free to send me a message and let me know what you think about it. All right.

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0: Hello, good evening and welcome. This is the Family Function Show, coming live from the 1BTM bunker in Hove, which is part of Brighton and Hove in East Sussex in England. Wherever you are in the world, come and say hello on the forum, 1BTN.fm/forum. I am joined, as always, in the studio by my co-host, Simon.
1: Why, thank you, good sir.
0: How are you?
1: I'm good.
0: Si's looking resplendent in his shorts. We're both wearing shorts because it's finally summer. Which is magnificent.
1: The chicken legs are out.
0: Yes, I do need to work on my bathroom tomorrow, which will involve some pipe cleaners. So thank you for reminding me, Si. In the background is Stephen Bemadele, who myself and Adam, who I do another show with last Friday, we saw him live in On Air above the 1BTN studio as part of a 1BTN showcase with Scarlett Faye last Friday. And that is from his debut album called Crash, and the track was called Take Cover.
1: Very nice, yeah.
0: Highly recommended. He's got an amazing voice, and that is, of course, on True Thoughts, which is a Brighton label, magnificent Brighton label.
1: Talking of True Thoughts,
0: oh yeah,
1: we are going to be playing a few tracks, hopefully, if the memory stick works, of our good friend Glenn Fellows.
0: Yes.
1: Hello, Glenn. We're going to be playing some tracks off of the new album from Societe 25.
0: That is Glenn Fellows, if you recognise the name, which I'm sure you will, from the Impellers fame, and also the two albums he did with Steve KRW, which I can't remember the name of.
1: Yeah, Societe 25 is formed by Israel-born artist Merv Erdem and Suffolk-based producer and composer Paul Elliott and Brighton-based writer and arranger Glenn Fellows. And there's an event happening tomorrow, which we'll talk about later.
0: Yeah, okay. We shall talk about it later. This next track is from a group that me and Si saw a few weeks ago, and I've just managed to purchase it on vinyl after owning the cassette for over 30 years. This is Galliano.

0: Bit funky, Si.
1: That's very good, isn't it? Yeah, that picked that up from Mr. Bongo the other weekend when you and I went digging.
0: It sounds a bit like a TV cop intro.
1: Cop theme.
0: Yeah, or a car chase.
1: It's what was it? The Invisible Bongo Band.
0: Invisible?
1: Is that what I said?
0: Incredible?
1: The Incredible. Sorry. And that track is Hokey Dokey Part 2. Right, next up, we talked about the launch of the latest or the new album from a good friend of ours, Glenn Fallows, the Societe 25. So I'm going to be playing a couple of tracks off of that now.
0: Excellent.
1: And there is a launch tomorrow, I believe, in Capsule Records.
0: Western Road in Hove. We've got our first action on the forum. Massive shout out to my old mate, Trico, who's listening in Welling Garden City. Up the Albion indeed, mate, and good luck on Sunday. If you're listening further afield than Welling Garden City, because that is about 100 miles away, because we are an international show, please get on the forum, 1btn.fm/forum. Let us know where you are. We'll give you a shout out.
1: So without further ado, yeah, we're going to play the first track off of the Societe album. This is called, my pronunciation is probably terrible, but it's called Blimessi.

0: In the background there is a track called Oyun by Societe 25. And before that, we had another track, the first one off of that new album, which got released today. And that track was Blemetti, if I pronounced that correct.
1: Don't look at me.
0: I'm looking for you for some confidence there. But yeah, if you like that kind of stuff, Glenn will be DJing in Capsule Records in Hove tomorrow. Do you know what time it is?
1: No idea. In the afternoon.
0: And there'll be record signings and whatnot. So yeah, we really like the sound of that, Glenn.
1: And, of course, in Capsule Records, there are lots and lots and lots and lots of other decent records at your disposal, should you wish to get involved. This next track just reminds me of summer, actually, Si. And I know it's from one of your favourite albums ever. This is the title track,

0: gentle, but I don't hear words, cause I slide the instrumental, keep the girl in the distance. The moves are very easy, the sunshine in my life, the way I did is shady.
1: Skip, hit, datter, to get the anti-matter. Blue lines are the reason why the temple had to shake.

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I'd lie, not try, so I lost faith. Then turned to her to keep the faith. She told me, take an occupation or you lose your mind. Not a 9-to-5 lemon.

0: Massive shout out to Jonesy. Lots of love from Sean by the Sea. What a lovely message. Thank you very much.
1: And a big shout out to Joel, who's listening from Preston Park.
0: Again.
1: I believe. Again.
0: We can never have too many shout outs for Joel, let's be honest.
1: Absolutely. Welcome aboard if you just joined us. This is Dan and Si live and direct in the 1BTM bunker for the Family Function Show. We're here till 8. That last track was Bertrand Bergerlat.
0: Bertrand Bergerlat.
1: Yeah. Track's called Yuxek.
0: Where do you reckon he's from?
1: Don't know. Latvia?
0: Ooh, interesting.
1: Latvia. I don't know. Before that, you played Midnight Magic, Beam Me Up, and then we had a track called Cotton Club by Medina.
0: Yeah, we weren't fans of that. I played the wrong track, basically, off an EP, and as it got about a minute in, and me and Si sort of looked at each other. Well, as we often do, and it was like, it's a bit, what's the right word? Meh, I think is what the young people say.
1: Wishy-washy.
0: Yeah, it was a nothing sort of track.
1: Don't get me wrong, though, some of Medina's stuff is
0: pretty. Yeah, of course, that's what I meant. I played the wrong one.
1: But, you know, this is just our humble opinion.
0: Yes.
1: We, you know, go and buy all the music and experiment yourselves. I don't know what I'm saying there. Right, we're travelling all over the world now. We're going to go to Japan. This track is called Do It Again. It's by Shinichiro Yokota.

your Jeeps, your Acura, Honda, or whatever. Pop it in the Benzie and get your head together. Stroll

0: In the background is a track called In Essence by the very unfortunately named Isis.
1: It's very nice, that.
0: It's good, isn't it?
1: That's off of Luke Uno presents Esol Cultura.
0: Very good comp, that is. Very good indeed. Massive shout out to the Selkirk crew listening in Wimborne, in Dorset. Absolutely magnificent.
1: Hope you're all well.
0: You all on board.
1: Enjoying this clement weather.
0: Clement.
1: Is that the right word?
0: Is that the opposite of inclement weather? I suppose it is.
1: Yeah.
0: Yeah, nice one, Si.
1: Nice.
0: Yeah.
1: So this next few little tracks going to dedicate this to Selks, because we know he loves a bit of drum and bass.
0: Yes, and you were there most of the time, and me and Si, these are Si's records that are coming up, but we rinsed them to death, and you were there most of the time. So you're going to recognise all of this stuff.
1: So yeah, from the 96 era, we're going to kick off with JMJ and Flytronics, a track called In Too Deep. The ice cream van.

0: massive shout out to Baz and Andre on the forum, and a massive shout out to my son Tommy with his mate Echo on the way back from football. Cheers for giving me a lift, Simon.
1: Hello, Tommy.
0: And yeah, we're coming up to the last 15 minutes of the show. The Brink boys are out in the green room,
1: back in their natural habitat. They'll be on from 8 until 10. They're eating pork scratchings.
0: Very
1: in
0: nice
1: the green room.
0: One. Very, very nice. Love a good porky scratching.
1: Yeah. It's the ones with hairs on that I'm not a fan of. And pork scratchings.
0: So yeah, we'll say goodbye now. We are back next month. Gigs.
1: Gigs, June the 6th. May the 30th. At the Isle of Bute Sailing Club in Rothsay, myself and Beatwell, formerly of this parish, will be playing a soul and sort of jazzy thing overlooking the bay in Rothsay.
0: On the Isle of Bute, lovely.
1: Yeah. June the 6th, we're doing Great Eastern, me and Si, all during the day, 3 till 8. And after that, I don't think we've got any lined up until the big one, the 25th birthday party.
0: We'll talk about that next month.
1: We will.
0: So yeah, we'll carry on keeping up some disco vibes going now. This next track is by Masiande. It's called Dancing Stuff. See you next month.

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Brooklyn, the Bronx, Harlem, neighborhoods infested, children infected, giving us the runaround.

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